0: 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Radio Wave.
1: Hey man, you already know who it is, man. It's your boy Lil B. Yeah. 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We, hey, boy, man, I'm telling you, man, we

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Tell me, what was I supposed to do?

0: Český rozhlas, Radio Wave, děláme vlny.
1: Yeah, yeah, oh, that's better. Yeah.
2: It's time for the 99.
1: Yeah, yeah. Hey, turn me up, hey. Yo, where the snare at?

0: get they ass the belt every time them niggas tweet something. All them licks I hit my mama knew I was gonna be something.
1: You want the shine, but forget about grinding. Ice in the watch, I forget about timing. 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Don't hang in the hood, they with the slamming.

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Bro, I'm creeping, I'm pulling up in a two-seater. 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

0: 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They know what's
1: File.
2: File.
1: File.
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1: One.
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1: Instead of saying, I need your social security number, I like to preface it with a little bit of, I'm ready for that number now. 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

0: 20 duns. Every one of them are getting in on my guest list. 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
1: I'm not a side man, but I come through the side exit. 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